0: did it. Charlie likes boys, but she knows I'd hit it.
1: Hey, Billy, you there?
2: Solo pelotazos.
0: You wanna guess the color

0: 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Keep being you. The world needs it right now.
1: And for a moment, everything was okay.

Here's tonight. Lost my phone, but found a party light. Barstool racing, spilled my drink below. Asked for water, bartender said no, bro, bro, bro, bro, bro, bro, bro, bro, bro, bro, bro, bro. Bartender said no, bro.